0: brother. What's up?
1: This is a groovy party, man. Yeah, brother, I can dig it. Stop.

We did it yesterday, and we'll do it again. Tomorrow will all still be yesterday, men. If you'd like to be more than yesterday, boys, then sit down and listen while they bring the noise.

Yeah. Uh-huh. We on some next shit with this. Hey, yo, fuck your shoebox money. You buying whips with cryptocurrency right now.

it remains. To acknowledge without guilt, to accept without condition, and to listen when other people tell you how you have behaved. Truth is, it's for us to feel and be moved, but I hear the clatter of bone against steel. It is coming.

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So roll your eyes, shake your head, turn away and call me names. I'm okay with that. Too proud. Unable to listen, we keep speaking. Motored by blood. Unable to notice ourselves. 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

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Iz 2020. 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
2: Ladies and gentlemen, boys and girls, as I travel through this great big country of ours, this US of A, and being on the road as much as I do, I try to listen to a lot of the radio stations. It's amazing how many KISS or V103 stations there are. Jesus Christ, did people run out of call letters or what? Come on. Anyway, most of the stuff on the radio is so sad, it's a drag. One of the reasons could be because every song is about, oh, you guessed it, huh? Love. Love. Love. L-O-V-E. What the world needs now is not another love song. Now dig, check this out. The love that's professed in these songs is shaky anyway. It's a lustful, selfish, end of the world love. And the lyrics, have you tried to listen to the lyrics? You heard?

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Emotion, devotion.

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